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He keeps those tunes rocking for you all afternoon long. At 5 o'clock, it's a classic traffic jam. 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

0: Deep Purple on 99.3 103.7 WZXR. Congratulations to all of our high school graduates. Man, coming to the end of the school year for all the kids. Now what? I give it like 2 weeks until you hear those famous words. I'm bored. But for all the seniors, they're moving on to bigger and better things. And graduation's coming up tomorrow night. You got Williamsport, Montoursville. They're graduating. And then on Friday, you got Warrior Run, South Williamsport, Loyal Sock. Saturday, Jersey Shore, Muncie, and Hughesville. And then Central Mountain High School graduates next Tuesday. So good luck to everybody out there. Best wishes and much success from all of us here at WZXR.
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7: Get ready to get sweaty. Hey, it's Storm Tracker 16 meteorologist Anthony Bordenaro with your central Pennsylvania forecast. Humidity's still on the lower side for Thursday, but it does creep up on us for Friday and especially Saturday. Low temperatures on Thursday in the low and middle 50s, so still a bit of chill to the air. Then in the afternoon, mid and upper 80s, some may even touch 90 degrees, so hot. And Friday, even warmer. Most of us at or near 90 degrees. Saturday, just as warm, but there are chances for scattered rain showers. Good part of the day will be dry, but as we head into the afternoon, watching a couple of downpours possible. And then for Sunday, a little bit cooler with highs in the 70s.
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0: 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Well, the 171st Bloomsburg Fair is going to run September 25th through October 3rd. Lots of great shows in the grandstand this year, and those tickets are on sale now. And you're thinking September is a little ways off, but those tickets on sale and they're being scooped up. 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We got Live with special guest Jet. That show's on Saturday, September 26th. Comedian Greg Warren, Sunday the 27th. Skillet's going to be there the 28th. And you have Kansas on the 30th. And there's lots of others there. Well, there's not lots, but there's other shows in between there, different genres, but a little something there for everybody. You can get all the details on the shows and tickets at BloomsburgFair.com.
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0: Pink Floyd on 99.3 1037 WZXR. Will power up your backyard, dwindling down, and we're going to find out who wins the grand prize package coming up Monday morning at 10 a.m. Man, it flew by. 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So we'll find out who wins that. 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And don't give up. You never know. 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Right? 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

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And then you get the WZXR Classic Traffic Jam, 5 o'clock. 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

0: Nirvana on 99.3 WZXR. So I'm reading this story about this Michigan man. He recently pled guilty. He stole a ferret from a pet store. Yeah, stole a ferret. And he did plead guilty, I guess, to first degree retail fraud, but his sentencing is forthcoming. I don't know who would steal a ferret. I think they're just, oh, I hate them. I hate them. They like run sideways. It's the weirdest thing to me. My son had them and I'd be like, if you want me to come visit, put the ferret away. I do not want the ferret near me. Weird things. They're like rats with long bodies.
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3: Get ready to get sweaty. Hey, it's Storm Tracker 16 meteorologist Anthony Bordenaro with your central Pennsylvania forecast. Humidity still on the lower side for Thursday, but it does creep up on us for Friday and especially Saturday. Low temperatures on Thursday in the low and middle 50s, so still a bit of chill to the air. Then in the afternoon, mid and upper 80s, some may even touch 90 degrees, so hot. And Friday, even warmer. Most of us at or near 90 degrees. Saturday, just as warm, but there are chances for scattered rain showers. Good part of the day will be dry, but as we head into the afternoon, watching a couple of downpours possible. And then for Sunday, a little bit cooler with highs in the 70s.
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0: That's Beck, Loser on 99.3, 103.7, WZXR. Where the 4th of July goes on. The big celebration is happening this year. 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And it's going to, they're going to have food, live music, beverages, and family fun. 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

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If you are itching to hear some live music and go to your next concert event, you just got to find out where it's at. 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The concert rundown. Mark Mack will run down all the shows within driving range from us here. And you can also get it on our website if you miss it here at 6:55. 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

0: 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Well, get ready to lace up and take part in the annual Cutters 5K. It's happening this Saturday at Journey Bank Ballpark at historic Bellmawr Field. The race is going to kick off at 9 a.m. outside the main gate. It finishes up inside the stadium. It's for a great cause. Proceeds benefit Hope Enterprises and the Hope Foundation, supporting important programs right here in our community. 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So register in advance so you can get that exclusive race t-shirt too. 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The Cutters 5K is coming up this Saturday and is sponsored in part by Battery Electric and Generators, Lamar, UPMC, Wise Markets, Woodlands Bank, and Backyard Broadcasting.
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5: Get ready to get sweaty. Hey, it's Storm Tracker 16 meteorologist Anthony Bordenaro with your Central Pennsylvania forecast. Humidity still on the lower side for Thursday, but it does creep up on us for Friday and especially Saturday. Low temperatures on Thursday in the low and middle 50s, so still a bit of chill to the air. Then in the afternoon, mid and upper 80s, some may even touch 90 degrees, so hot. And Friday, even warmer. Most of us at or near 90 degrees. Saturday, just as warm, but there are chances for scattered rain showers. Good part of the day will be dry, but as we head into the afternoon, watching a couple of downpours possible. And then for Sunday, a little bit cooler with highs in the 70s.
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Don't miss the blues with Good Time Charlie. Sunday nights, 8 till 10 o'clock. Charlie brings you 2 hours of local, regional, national blues artists, and he's live right here in our studios. Right now, some blues for you with Stevie Ray Vaughan.

0: Music from Fuel on 99.3 WZXR. So Uber released their wild lost and found list. Yeah. Do you take Ubers? I have never ever taken a Uber. I used to take taxis all the time when I was younger, but I've never taken an Uber. So here's a list of some of the crazy things that they have found. Dentures with only two teeth. They found breast milk, Donny Osmond group picture, ankle monitor. What? An oxygen tank. How do you forget your oxygen tank? Huh? A brand new mini fridge, and that's just to name a few things. I don't know how you forget those items in a car, but they seem like pretty important items, especially the Donny Osmond group picture. No, especially the oxygen tank.
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0: 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Well, the community is invited to visit the moving wall. It's a half-size replica of the Vietnam Veterans Memorial at the Bloomsburg Fairgrounds, June 5th through the 7th. It's hosted by local veterans organizations and community partners. This moving tribute honors more than 58,000 Americans who gave their lives or remain missing from the Vietnam War. The memorial is going to be open around the clock following a special opening ceremony Friday, 9 a.m. Visitors can find names, create memorial rubbings, and reflect on the sacrifices of our veterans. A closing ceremony is going to be held Sunday evening, 8 o'clock. And for many, this is a once-in-a-lifetime opportunity to experience a powerful piece of American history. That's the moving wall, a replica of the Vietnam Veterans Memorial. June 5th through the 7th at Bloomsburg Fairgrounds.
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2: Are you ready for the roller coaster temperatures of the spring? 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

0: Music from Van Halen on WZXR. Well, you know, we're into June, and that means Father's Day. Father's Day is coming up on Sunday, June 21st. We do it every year, our annual Father's Day pool party at the Laurel Sock Pool over here right behind the station, and it's always a lot of fun. So we'll have more details coming soon on that, but that is Sunday, the 21st, for Father's Day pool party at the Laurel Sock Community Pool. Always a lot of fun, and of course, we're celebrating Dad.
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3: Get ready to get sweaty. Hey, it's Storm Tracker 16 meteorologist Anthony Bordenaro with your Central Pennsylvania forecast. Humidity's still on the lower side for Thursday, but it does creep up on us for Friday and especially Saturday. Low temperatures on Thursday in the low and middle 50s, so still a bit of chill to the air. Then in the afternoon, mid and upper 80s, some may even touch 90 degrees, so hot. And Friday, even warmer. Most of us at or near 90 degrees. Saturday, just as warm, but there are chances for scattered rain showers. Good part of the day will be dry, but as we head into the afternoon, watching a couple of downpours possible, and then for Sunday, a little bit cooler with highs in the 70s.
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0: Breaking Ben with the Diary of Jane on 99.3 WZXR. Well, Journey Bank Community Arts Center, they have some great shows taking their stage. And next Wednesday, Todd Rundgren, Damned If I Do Tour. That's going to be a good one. They got something, a little something here for everyone. Government Mule, a lot of people excited about that. Kicking in Your Stall Summer Tour, that's happening on August 2nd. If you're a Pink Floyd fan, you're not going to want to miss Brit Floyd, The Moon, The Wall, and Beyond. Great Pink Floyd tribute band. That's on September 19th. And there are a lot of other shows, too. And you can check those out. Get yourself some tickets and go out there and enjoy a show or two or three or four in downtown Williamsport at our beautiful Journey Bank Community Arts Center. Get all the ticket information. 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

0: The Stones on 99.3 1037 WZXR. And that's going to wrap things up for me on this Wednesday night. I'm out of here. We got the 1 o'clock rock block coming your way. Some great rock tunes, especially curated for all you night owls out there. So don't miss out on that at 1 a.m. I'll be back to hang tomorrow night anytime after 7.
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2: Your AccuWeather forecast. Tonight, expect a clear sky with a low of 49. Tomorrow will bring partly sunny skies and very warm temperatures, reaching a high of 88. Tomorrow night will be mainly clear with a chance to catch a glimpse of the northern lights and a low of 55. As we head into Friday, anticipate partly sunny conditions and hot weather with a high of 91. Saturday will remain very warm with a mix of clouds and sunshine, along with a chance of an afternoon thunderstorm reaching a high of 89. For AccuWeather, I'm meteorologist Jason Caterina.
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0: Don't go far. 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
2: Your AccuWeather forecast. Tonight, expect a clear sky with a low of 49. Tomorrow will bring partly sunny skies and very warm temperatures, reaching a high of 88. Tomorrow night will be mainly clear with a chance to catch a glimpse of the northern lights and a low of 55. As we head into Friday, anticipate partly sunny conditions and hot weather with a high of 91. Saturday will remain very warm with a mix of clouds and sunshine, along with a chance of an afternoon thunderstorm reaching a high of 89. For AccuWeather, I'm meteorologist Jason Caterina.
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2: You ready for the roller coaster temperatures of the spring? 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
2: Your AccuWeather forecast tonight. Expect a clear sky with a low of 49. Tomorrow will bring partly sunny skies and very warm temperatures, reaching a high of 88. Tomorrow night will be mainly clear with a chance to catch a glimpse of the northern lights and a low of 55. As we head into Friday, anticipate partly sunny conditions and hot weather with a high of 91. Saturday will remain very warm with a mix of clouds and sunshine, along with a chance of an afternoon thunderstorm reaching a high of 89. For AccuWeather, I'm meteorologist Jason Caterina.
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2: Your AccuWeather forecast. Tonight, expect a clear sky with a low of 49. Tomorrow will bring partly sunny skies and very warm temperatures, reaching a high of 88. Tomorrow night will be mainly clear with a chance to catch a glimpse of the northern lights and a low of 55. As we head into Friday, anticipate partly sunny conditions and hot weather with a high of 91. Saturday will remain very warm with a mix of clouds and sunshine, along with a chance of an afternoon thunderstorm reaching a high of 89. For AccuWeather, I'm meteorologist Jason Caterina.
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2: Your AccuWeather forecast. Tonight, expect a clear sky with a low of 49. Tomorrow will bring partly sunny skies and very warm temperatures, reaching a high of 88. Tomorrow night will be mainly clear with a chance to catch a glimpse of the northern lights and a low of 55. As we head into Friday, anticipate partly sunny conditions and hot weather with a high of 91. Saturday will remain very warm with a mix of clouds and sunshine, along with a chance of an afternoon thunderstorm reaching a high of 89. For AccuWeather, I'm meteorologist Jason Caterina.
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I woke last night to the sound of thunder. 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
2: Your AccuWeather forecast. Tonight, expect a clear sky with a low of 49. Tomorrow will bring partly sunny skies and very warm temperatures, reaching a high of 88. Tomorrow night will be mainly clear with a chance to catch a glimpse of the northern lights and a low of 55. As we head into Friday, anticipate partly sunny conditions and hot weather with a high of 91. Saturday will remain very warm with a mix of clouds and sunshine, along with a chance of an afternoon thunderstorm reaching a high of 89. For AccuWeather, I'm meteorologist Jason Caterina.
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0: but I meant Michigan. Did you know if you stick your tongue out and pretend to shake salt into your mouth, your brain tricks yourself into actually tasting the salt?
1: Don't do this.
2: Huh? I say do it right now and report to us.
3: Well, I'll have to have some potato chips or something that needs some salt, which we'll get to.
2: Man, I like salt.
0: So do I.
3: Yeah, now, we
2: salt
3: have,
2: and fat.
3: We have a really odd, a new. There are a lot of new trends out there. We can blame the internet for most of them, including this one involving sperm. And
2: the sperm races?
3: The sperm of the human male.
0: Well, yeah, that's what we would
1: say. As opposed to the sperm of the human female.
2: Human female.
3: No, yeah. As opposed to the sperm of, a champion racehorse.
0: Okay, fair enough.
1: It was the male part that actually kind of just made us laugh.
2: Yeah, real stupid.
3: Oh, if you're not familiar with female sperm, you just haven't read enough books.
1: Oh, is that right? Yeah. You know what? I haven't read that book.
2: Well, that would explain squirters, I guess.
3: Yeah, well, in any event, we do have a sperm update.
2: I like a squirter, Tom. Where are you from? Getting a receipt right away.
3: A couple of great guests today. Uh-huh. Bill Engvall and another possible surprise guest. Coming up in about 30 minutes, I think. Don't want to spoil it by saying who it is.
0: Do you know how to do math?
3: Huh? Oh, wow, in about 10 minutes. We better take a quick break here. Christy, tell me, how did you get to work today?
0: Oh, how did I get to work today? In my beautiful Hyundai.
2: Vroom.
0: You know, it's the FIFA World Cup time, kids.
2: Ah,
0: Hyundai
2: FIFA.
0: Has its eyes on the next generation of talent while the world watches the stars at FIFA. These future stars are already turning heads at age 14 because next doesn't wait for an invitation, and neither does Hyundai. Hyundai's always moved the future within reach. They did it when they made advanced safety standard on every vehicle and engineered EVs with ultra-fast charging capability, and they're still doing it every day because the future is not some far-off concept. It's already here. Next starts now. Hyundai, an official partner of FIFA.
3: Well, thank you very much, Christy Lee.
0: I should be doing those TV bumps. Next starts now.
3: Oh, that's good.
0: I love those.
2: Previously on Blue Bloods.
3: coming up soon on this show, possible special guest. I'm very excited about this. Up next, I was reading that wrong. That's a 20, not a 40.
0: Yeah.
3: We are in the O'Reilly Auto Parts studios. 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
14: A mix of sun and clouds today and warmer with a high of 89. Good morning. I'm Freddie Hammer with this WZXR News Update. State police in Montoursville are searching for 48-year-old Brian James Murray of Camp Hill after he fled from troopers Tuesday evening. Police say Murray was stopped on Warrensville Road near Lick Run Road and was about to be detained when he jumped from a bridge and ran into the Mill Creek area. He was last seen near Loyal Sock Firewood Company. Murray is wanted on warrants from Williamsport City Police and State Police. Authorities say there's no immediate threat to the public, and anyone who sees him should call State Police in Montoursville. Despite concerns raised after Republican gubernatorial candidate Stacey Garrity highlighted Bimbo Bakeries USA's decision to move its headquarters from Horsham to Texas, the company says no jobs will be lost at its plant on Lycoming Creek Road. According to the Sun-Gazette, Bimbo says the move is part of a long-term growth strategy and will not affect operations in Lycoming County. The company produces brands including Sara Lee, Entman's, Thomas's, and Ballpark. Free summer meal programs are available across the Susquehanna Valley to help ensure children have access to nutritious food while school is out. In the Lewisburg area, the YMCA and community partners are distributing free meals and weekly meal boxes for children 18 and younger. In Williamsport, St. Paul Calvary Church on Memorial Avenue will offer free breakfasts from 9 to 10 a.m. and lunches from noon to 1 p.m. weekdays beginning June 10th. Officials say the programs are designed to help families and prevent childhood hunger during the summer months. And checking sports, Major League Baseball Draft League yesterday, West Virginia Black Bears defeating Williamsport Crosscutters 3-2. Game 3 of the series is tonight with a 6:35 p.m. first pitch at Journey Bank Ballpark. Major League Baseball yesterday, Guardians over the Yankees 5-4, Marlins beat the Nationals 4-1, Mets over the Mariners 7-1, Phillies beat the Padres 3-2, Red Sox over the Orioles 8-1, Astros beat the Pirates 11-9, and Dodgers over the Diamondbacks 7-0. Major League Baseball today, Padres play the Phillies at 1:05 p.m. on MLB.TV. 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
3: A mix of sun and clouds today and warmer with a high of 89. Good morning. I'm Freddie Hammer with this WZXR News Update. State police in Montoursville are searching for 48-year-old Brian James Murray of Camp Hill after he fled from troopers Tuesday evening. Police say Murray was stopped on Warrensville Road near Lick Run Road and was about to be detained when he jumped from a bridge and ran into the Mill Creek area. He was last seen near Loyal Sock Firewood Company. Murray is wanted on warrants from Williamsport City Police and State Police. Authorities say there's no immediate threat to the public, and anyone who sees him should call State Police in Montoursville. Despite concerns raised after Republican gubernatorial candidate Stacey Garrity highlighted Bimbo Bakeries USA's decision to move its headquarters from Horsham to Texas, the company says no jobs will be lost at its plant on Lycoming Creek Road. According to the Sun-Gazette, Bimbo says the move is part of a long-term growth strategy and will not affect operations in Lycoming County. The company produces brands including Sara Lee, Entman's, Thomas's, and Ballpark. Free summer meal programs are available across the Susquehanna Valley to help ensure children have access to nutritious food while school is out. In the Lewisburg area, the YMCA and community partners are distributing free meals and weekly meal boxes for children 18 and younger. In Williamsport, St. Paul Calvary Church on Memorial Avenue will offer free breakfasts from 9 to 10 a.m. and lunches from noon to 1 p.m. weekdays beginning June 10th. Officials say the programs are designed to help families and prevent childhood hunger during the summer months. And checking sports, Major League Baseball Draft League yesterday, West Virginia Black Bears defeating Williamsport Crosscutters 3-2. Game 3 of the series is tonight with a 6:35 p.m. first pitch at Journey Bank Ballpark. Major League Baseball yesterday, Guardians over the Yankees 5-4, Marlins beat the Nationals 4-1, Mets over the Mariners 7-1, Phillies beat the Padres 3-2, Red Sox over the Orioles 8-1, Astros beat the Pirates 11-9, and Dodgers over the Diamondbacks 7-0. Major League Baseball today, Padres play the Phillies at 1:05 p.m. on MLB.tv. 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
2: A mix of sun and clouds today and warmer with a high of 89. Good morning. I'm Freddie Hammer with this WZXR News Update. State police in Montoursville are searching for 48-year-old Brian James Murray of Camp Hill after he fled from troopers Tuesday evening. Police say Murray was stopped on Warrensville Road near Lick Run Road and was about to be detained when he jumped from a bridge and ran into the Mill Creek area. He was last seen near Loyal Sock Firewood Company. Murray is wanted on warrants from Williamsport City Police and State Police. Authorities say there's no immediate threat to the public, and anyone who sees him should call State Police in Montoursville. Despite concerns raised after Republican gubernatorial candidate Stacey Garrity highlighted Bimbo Bakeries USA's decision to move its headquarters from Horsham to Texas, the company says no jobs will be lost at its plant on Lycoming Creek Road. According to the Sun-Gazette, Bimbo says the move is part of a long-term growth strategy and will not affect operations in Lycoming County. The company produces brands including Sara Lee, Entman's, Thomas's, and Ballpark. Free summer meal programs are available across the Susquehanna Valley to help ensure children have access to nutritious food while school is out. In the Lewisburg area, the YMCA and community partners are distributing free meals and weekly meal boxes for children 18 and younger. In Williamsport, St. Paul Calvary Church on Memorial Avenue will offer free breakfasts from 9 to 10 a.m. and lunches from noon to 1 p.m. weekdays beginning June 10th. Officials say the programs are designed to help families and prevent childhood hunger during the summer months. And checking sports, Major League Baseball Draft League yesterday, West Virginia Black Bears defeating Williamsport Crosscutters 3-2. Game 3 of the series is tonight with a 6:35 p.m. first pitch at Journey Bank Ballpark. Major League Baseball yesterday, Guardians over the Yankees 5-4, Marlins beat the Nationals 4-1, Mets over the Mariners 7-1, Phillies beat the Padres 3-2, Red Sox over the Orioles 8-1, Astros beat the Pirates 11-9, and Dodgers over the Diamondbacks 7-0. Major League Baseball today, Padres play the Phillies at 1:05 p.m. on MLB.TV. I'm Freddie Hammer with this WZXR News Update.
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0: When he's with a Greek physician by the name of Dr. Georgios. Oh, boy.
1: Oh, Papalopoulos?
0: Papagaleono or something.
1: Yeah. I'm glad they went with just the pap part.
0: Yeah, me too. But he would pronounce it right.
1: No one would get one. It would be too complicated.
2: Yeah. Happy schmear.
1: Thank you very much. Now, tell me what you got coming up. I think we're going to talk
0: coming
1: with
0: coming up, we have Allie, I believe.
1: Oh, we're going to do sexy time?
0: Yeah, I think so.
2: That sounds weird when you say it that way. Sexy time! No, you say...
1: Sexy time.
2: That's it.
1: With Allie Breen coming up next. Special edition. Also, comedian Bill Engvall on the way.
2: Man, you do that to me and ask me to a pillow fight, and I'm yours.
1: Oh, thank you.
3: Yeah,
1: I can't wait. Yeah. Everybody's talking about weight loss these days and those injections. I just saw one of those commercials last night. Who was it? Not Shaq. Charles Barkley, I think it was. And he stabs himself with a thing, and it's an injectable GLP-1.
0: Mm.
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7: A mix of sun and clouds today and warmer with a high of 89. Good morning. I'm Freddie Hammer with this WZXR News Update. State police in Montoursville are searching for 48-year-old Brian James Murray of Camp Hill after he fled from troopers Tuesday evening. Police say Murray was stopped on Warrensville Road near Lick Run Road and was about to be detained when he jumped from a bridge and ran into the Mill Creek area. He was last seen near Loyal Sock Firewood Company. Murray is wanted on warrants from Williamsport City Police and State Police. Authorities say there's no immediate threat to the public, and anyone who sees him should call State Police in Montoursville. Despite concerns raised after Republican gubernatorial candidate Stacey Garrity highlighted Bimbo Bakeries USA's decision to move its headquarters from Horsham to Texas, the company says no jobs will be lost at its plant on Lycoming Creek Road. According to the Sun-Gazette, Bimbo says the move is part of a long-term growth strategy and will not affect operations in Lycoming County. The company produces brands including Sara Lee, Entman's, Thomas's, and Ballpark. Free summer meal programs are available across the Susquehanna Valley to help ensure children have access to nutritious food while school is out. In the Lewisburg area, the YMCA and community partners are distributing free meals and weekly meal boxes for children 18 and younger. In Williamsport, St. Paul Calvary Church on Memorial Avenue will offer free breakfasts from 9 to 10 a.m. and lunches from noon to 1 p.m. weekdays beginning June 10th. Officials say the programs are designed to help families and prevent childhood hunger during the summer months. And checking sports, Major League Baseball Draft League yesterday, West Virginia Black Bears defeating Williamsport Crosscutters 3-2. Game 3 of the series is tonight with a 6:35 p.m. first pitch at Journey Bank Ballpark. Major League Baseball yesterday, Guardians over the Yankees 5-4, Marlins beat the Nationals 4-1, Mets over the Mariners 7-1, Phillies beat the Padres 3-2, Red Sox over the Orioles 8-1, Astros beat the Pirates 11-9, and Dodgers over the Diamondbacks 7-0. Major League Baseball today, Padres play the Phillies at 1:05 p.m. on MLB.TV. I'm Freddie Hammer with this WZXR News Update.
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0: Yeah.
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0: Am I the only one that admits I don't care? 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
11: 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Baking temperature is 350. 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
12: A mix of sun and clouds today and warmer with a high of 89. Good morning, I'm Freddie Hammer with this WZXR News Update. State police in Montoursville are searching for 48-year-old Brian James Murray of Camp Hill after he fled from troopers Tuesday evening. Police say Murray was stopped on Warrensville Road near Lick Run Road and was about to be detained when he jumped from a bridge and ran into the Mill Creek area. He was last seen near Loyal Sock Firewood Company. Murray is wanted on warrants from Williamsport City Police and State Police. Authorities say there's no immediate threat to the public, and anyone who sees him should call State Police in Montoursville. Despite concerns raised after Republican gubernatorial candidate Stacey Garrity highlighted Bimbo Bakeries USA's decision to move its headquarters from Horsham to Texas, the company says no jobs will be lost at its plant on Lycoming Creek Road. According to the Sun-Gazette, Bimbo says the move is part of a long-term growth strategy and will not affect operations in Lycoming County. The company produces brands including Sara Lee, Entenmann's, Thomas's, and Ballpark. Free summer meal programs are available across the Susquehanna Valley to help ensure children have access to nutritious food while school is out. In the Lewisburg area, the YMCA and community partners are distributing free meals and weekly meal boxes for children 18 and younger. In Williamsport, St. Paul Calvary Church on Memorial Avenue will offer free breakfasts from 9 to 10 a.m. and lunches from noon to 1 p.m. weekdays beginning June 10th. Officials say the programs are designed to help families and prevent childhood hunger during the summer months. And checking sports, Major League Baseball Draft League yesterday, West Virginia Black Bears defeating Williamsport Crosscutters 3-2. Game 3 of the series is tonight with a 6:35 p.m. first pitch at Journey Bank Ballpark. Major League Baseball yesterday, Guardians over the Yankees 5-4, Marlins beat the Nationals 4-1, Mets over the Mariners 7-1, Phillies beat the Padres 3-2, Red Sox over the Orioles 8-1, Astros beat the Pirates 11-9, and Dodgers over the Diamondbacks 7-0. Major League Baseball today, Padres play the Phillies at 1:05 p.m. on MLB.TV. 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

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Good morning, it's Freddie Hammer. It's the last week to get registered. Just a couple more days to get yourself into the fishbowl. 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

like it. So we're getting up and going down. High to low, looking right to left. If you see us coming, I think it's best.

0: It's Lizzie on 99.3 and 103.7 WZXR. It's Freddie Hammer. It is your last week to get registered as we power up your backyard. You can register this week as you go and listen for the Power Up Your Backyard sounder. That's how you get into the fishbowl here in the radio station, as callers 5 and 9, of course. But then you can also register at our sponsors all this week. So at this time, the boxes are still out at J.L. Winners Jewelers in Muncie, the Little Sportsman Shop in Northumberland, Cowden's Tactical and Training in Williamsport, CS Sports in Wellsboro, and Ellery Now Hardware in Montoursville. Now today, might be the day that they go and pick up the boxes, so it could be today or tomorrow. But just letting you know that you got to get your name into the box, quickly get up there. And we want to give a big thanks where the boxes are no longer located. Big thanks to the folks at Pocono Raceway, Ken Bergren Incorporated, and McCoy Earth Elements in Williamsport. Both of those places, of course, in Williamsport, part of our big giveaway. So thanks to being our sponsors. We appreciate it. 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
5: Hi, folks, and good Thursday. Snedeker here from WNEP-TV, your personal meteorologist. It was awesome yesterday, and we have another one today. Yesterday was closer to 80, but still bone-dry humidity. So you're going to feel great today with total sunshine. Even the low temperatures at night are in the 40s and 50s. Tonight's low about 56. Tomorrow it's Friday. More humidity, sunshine. And 88 degrees, could hit 90 in parts of the area, but it will stay dry on Friday, getting more humid, and make it a good day.
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You interested in seeing the moving wall? I'll tell you where it's going to be coming up this weekend. It can be a really moving event. Check it out, coming up in less than 10. Right now it's Joan Jett, and I love rock and roll on WZXR.

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0: That's Disturbed and I Will Not Break on 99.3 and 103.7 WZXR. It's Freddie Hammer. We're talking about the moving wall, which is actually a half-size replica of the Vietnam Veterans Memorial that you can see in Washington, which is an amazing display in itself. But the community is now invited to see this half-size replica, which is going to be at the Bloomsburg Fairgrounds coming up this weekend. It's going to be Friday through Sunday. Hosted by local veterans organizations and community partners, the tribute honors more than the 58,000 Americans who gave their lives or remain missing from the Vietnam War. The memorial will be open around the clock following a special opening ceremony Friday at 9 a.m. You can find names, create memorial rubbings if you'd like. You can reflect on the sacrifices of our veterans while there. A closing ceremony will be held Sunday evening at 8 p.m. So for many, it's a once-in-a-lifetime opportunity to experience a powerful piece of American history. Hope you'll be able to do that. The Bloomsburg Fairgrounds, Friday through Sunday of this weekend. Rock and roll on the way back from AC/DC next on WZXR.
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0: 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It's Freddie Hammer. Today is National Cheese Day. So there's lots of talk about cheese and all the things that people love about it, which I do, of course. I'm a feta fan. They're talking about a couple different surveys that they've taken here. 29% of young children think that cheese is a plant and not doesn't come from an animal. 25% of teens also think the same thing. That's from the British people. Now, I'm not sure about Americans. They do say that people, 61% of them, would give up cheese forever in order to get rid of their student loans. I don't know. Hopefully your student loans aren't that huge that you'd give that up so quickly. 36% of people eat wings with blue cheese. I'm not a blue cheese fan as far as the plain, but in the sauce, I'm perfectly fine with that. A survey by Pizza Pizza reveals that 53% of women say cheese is their favorite pizza topping, which is actually true for me because I don't like all that extra grease on there. So the good cheese is the best way with a real thin crust like a New York crust. Love it. Happy Cheese Day, everybody. Don't be cheesy. On the way, we're coming back with more rock and roll at the top of the hour from Alice in Chains, maybe a little Metallica before we get there on WZXR.
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Freddie Hammer. You may have been going to the Cutters games already this week. Another chance to go tonight to the drone show after the game. But the Cutters 5K is coming up this weekend. I'll give you all those details in case you want to run or walk. We'll do it after Def Leppard on WZXR.

0: Offspring on 99.3 and 103.7 WZXR. It's Freddie Hammer. If you're ready to go, you can run or walk this. It's the Cutters 5K, and it's on Saturday at Journey Bank Ballpark in historic Bowman Field. You can feel like an Olympian if you come on in after the run. You can do that. They're going to finish it all up inside the stadium. They're going to start it off outside the stadium. And, of course, if you wanted to register today, you can go to falconracetiming.com and click registration. 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They're going to give awards for the top three male and female runners in eight age groups, plus the top three overall walkers. So Cutters 5K is coming up Saturday, and they're going to be starting off at 9 a.m. outside the main gate, all sponsored in part by Bauer Electric and Generators, Lamar, UPMC, Wise Markets, Woodlands Bank, and us here at Backyard Broadcasting. We'll see you out at the Cutters 5K. I think we're going to have a little bit of music out there. It's going to be a good time. We'll have a little bit of a remote. I'm wondering if they'll take a prize pack. You're going to have to go to the Cutters 5K to find out. But that's happening Saturday, so good luck, all runners and walkers. On the way, coming back with music from Queen and Valley Weather next on WZXR.
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8: Hi, folks, and good Thursday. Snedeker here from WNEP-TV, your personal meteorologist. It was awesome yesterday, and we have another one today. Yesterday was closer to 80, but still bone dry humidity. So you're going to feel great today with total sunshine. Even the low temperatures at night are in the 40s and 50s. Tonight's low about 56. Tomorrow, it's Friday. More humidity, sunshine, and 88 degrees. Could hit 90 in parts of the area, but it will stay dry on Friday, getting more humid, and make it a good day.
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It's Freddie Hammer. You know what? We're looking forward to some great NASCAR this weekend. It gets closer and closer every single day. I'll give you the details of where it's going to be coming up in less than 10 after Black Crows on WZXR.

0: Black Crowes on 99.3 and 103.7 WZXR. It's Freddie Hammer. NASCAR Cup racing coming up on Sunday. It's going to be an afternoon race this week. It's the Firekeepers Casino 400 from Michigan. So they're heading to the Michigan International Speedway. And that starts at 2 o'clock with some pre-race coverage, 3 o'clock for Green Flag Racing. And you can hear that on our sister station, the Twin Valleys Talk Radio Network, which is at AM 1340 or FM 101.7 WWPA. 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

0: 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It's Freddie Hammer. You heard the sounds. We're powering up your backyard, getting you registered for this last week. We're getting you into the fishbowl.
1: Oh, thank you, Tammy Sortman.
0: Hi, Tammy. Where are you calling from today?
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0: And you're caller number 9. Hi, who's this?
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0: Hi, Brian. Where are you calling from?
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0: We're going to keep qualifying you as we go on throughout today and tomorrow, get you into the fishbowl, but you can always go to some of our sponsors. 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Right now, some U2 and Mysterious Ways on ZXR.

0: 102 on 99.3 and 103.7 WZXR. It's Freddie Hammer. Hey, as we get closer and closer to lunch here, very close, let's do some food news. Burger King and Pringles are teaming up for sour cream and onion chicken fries. You think they're good? I think that might be good. Limited edition fries go on sale coming up June 9th, so next Tuesday. They're coated in sour cream and onion seasoning and only available in England. Darn it! I wanted them to be here. North American Burger King fans are demanding the chain launch them here. So let's demand. We can also demand them. So hopefully they'll bring them around. They're doing the test market in Europe at this time. So hopefully that'll be good with Burger King and Pringles all teaming up. And that means that lunch hour is right around the corner. We got WZXR's Workforce Block, four in a row from Pearl Jam today. 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We're also throwing in $40 in ride tickets to Knoebels Amusement Park in Elysburg. So you can enjoy that this summer. Your request coming up too at 570-323-9399. It's all next on the WZXR Workforce Block All Request Lunch Hour.
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0: 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The block part. Four in a row from Pearl Jam today. 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Went on to Dark Matter, Even Flow, and Daughter. 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Then we do the Flashback Pop Quiz for the WZXR Prize Pack. 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I got the Pepsi products. 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
8: Looking at a high today of 87 in the Williamsport area. Not going to be that air you can wear, but we will get to that as we head into the weekend. Overnight tonight, 56 will be the overnight low, and then Friday, it's going to be a sunny and hot start to the weekend, high near 90. Humidity begins to creep up a little bit as we get into Friday evening. Saturday, still talking highs near 90. Will be the chance of some increasing clouds, and there could be some showers very late in the day, but it mainly looks like evening showers as a front approaches our region. Sunday, highs will be in the upper 80s. That front pushes through, brings temperatures down a little bit early next week, but they're still going to run above average.
0: Right now, 1222, 77 degrees, blue skies. Let's see who knows the answer to today's Flashback Pop Quiz.
1: Other than smoking, what three things did Steve McCroskey quit in Airplane?
2: It's like I picked the wrong week to quit drinking.
1: There was drinking.
2: It's like I picked the wrong week to quit amphetamines.
1: Amphetamines.
2: It's like I picked the wrong week to quit sniffing glue.
1: And of course, sniffing glue. If those were your answers, then you passed and probably passed out on today's pop quiz. Class dismissed.
0: All right, go ahead and prove it.
9: Drinking, glue sniffing, and amphetamines.
0: That's exactly right. Different order, but yes, that's the right amount of things. Who's this today?
9: David Yetter.
0: Hi, Dave. Where are you calling from?
9: I'm from Williamsport today.
0: All right, cool. I got you the WZXR prize pack. It's the Utz brand snacks. It's Pepsi products. $40 in ride tickets. You can come on by 1685 4 Mile Drive. Pick up those prize packs here between 8 and 5, Monday through Friday. Of course, we're talking about schools out. And just a little message over from Williamsport, because they're graduating tonight, 7 p.m. They just wanted to make an experience for all that's enjoyable, so no balloons, umbrellas, or noisemakers. And they want to use caution around the construction area on the far side of the stadium. So be careful out there, and congratulations to the class of 2026. You know, Brittany from Williamsport wanted to hear this one on ZXR.

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1: Hi, Freddie. 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
1: Could I hear Holy Diver by Dio?
0: Yeah, I'll get that on for you. I got Holy Diver, some Dio for you on WZXR.
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0: 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It's Freddie Hammer. We're certainly excited about the beginning of Cross Cutters baseball. And, you know, if you wanted to get involved and know the Cutters a little bit better, you can definitely do that by being a part of this really great event coming up here in July, which is called the Dominican Plate. And it's a group called ACES North America, which is a nonprofit group that helps out folks in the Dominican Republic. And they're having this fundraiser coming up in July where the Cross Cutters get involved. They serve the appetizers and they hang out and they do autographs and all kinds of things. So ACES North America is inviting you to one of its biggest fundraisers of the year, an evening of live auctions, music, raffles, authentic Dominican food. You can meet the Williamsport Cross Cutters. There's raffles, there's wine balloons, and all kinds of stuff. The semi-formal event supports community projects in the Dominican Republic, and you can get involved with ACES North America, who sometimes travel to the Dominican Republic and do work there in person. So it's awesome. This dinner coming up at the Ginetti Hotel on July 22nd is happening and being planned as we speak. So you got to get your tickets now online at acesna.org. You can find more details on the event calendar page if you wanted to check that out to get all the specifics right there at wzxr.com. 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

0: requested Aerosmith on 99.3 and 103.7 WZXR. We're getting you into the fishbowl this final couple days, a push to get you qualified for our big grand prize drawing coming up on June 8th. 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You're caller number 5. Who's this?
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0: 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You're caller number 9. Who's this?
2: Ralph Seeley. Hi, Freddie.
0: Hi, Ralph. You're going in the fishbowl today.
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0: Where are you calling from?
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0: Corey and Ralph going into that fishbowl for our drawing coming up on Monday, right around 10 o'clock. We're going to do that for our awesome shed from Black Creek Enterprises and Liberty PA and Warhorse of Williamsport, throwing in the Denago EHawk 6 Youth Electric ATV. 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Little requested cars. Tyler called in from Milton, wanted to hear this. 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

0: Wrapping up the workforce block, all request lunch hour with little Paul McCartney. Interestingly, they're making a lot of noise about his new album, The Boys of Dungeon Lane, talking about it's being exceptional. Lots of good talk about the whole album, about how it's kind of brilliant. And in fact, guess who's publicly endorsing the album? Not that we really worry about her very much, but you know what? The world seems to. Taylor Swift publicly endorsing Paul McCartney's latest album called The Boys of Dungeon Lane through Instagram stories, writing, "Never not inspired by this eternally exceptional artist." So that might be an album you might want to pick up. Boys of Dungeon Lane, new stuff from Paul McCartney. We'll continue with a no-repeat workday. Come back at the top of the hour with some AC/DC coming up next on WZXR.
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0: 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Yes, keep moving forward. Get yourself registered as we power up your backyard. It's the last week. So you have a day to get out to our sponsors where you can head out and put your name in the box at J.L. Winners Jewelers in Muncie, Little Sportsman Shop in Northumberland, Cowden's Tactical and Training in Williamsport, CS Sports in Wellsboro, and Ellery Now Hardware in Montoursville. These are the places where you can go and put your name in the box, and you're going to be registered for the grand prize drawing coming up on June 8th, which is that beautiful shed that's in our parking lot right now. You can check it out from Black Creek Enterprises. And we're also getting that Denago EHawk 6 Youth Electric ATV from Warhorse of Williamsport to throw into that shed. So all kinds of great stuff. Stop in and see the Warhorse of Williamsport folks at 2091 Lycoming Creek Road in Williamsport. You could share in over $20,000 in prizes that we're going to be giving away Monday, right around 10 o'clock. We're going to do that drawing. So get the whole story if you'd like to look at some of those pictures at WZXR.com as we power up your backyard. 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
13: Looking at a high today of 87 in the Williamsport area. Not going to be that air you can wear, but we will get to that as we head into the weekend. Overnight tonight, 56 will be the overnight low, and then Friday, it's going to be a sunny and hot start to the weekend, high near 90. Humidity begins to creep up a little bit as we get into Friday evening. Saturday, still talking highs near 90. Will be the chance of some increasing clouds, and there could be some showers very late in the day, but it mainly looks like evening showers as a front approaches our region. Sunday, highs will be in the upper 80s. That front pushes through, brings temperatures down a little bit early next week, but they're still going to run above average.
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Fighters and Everlong on WZXR. It's Freddie Hammer. Details about Saturday, July 4th and America's 250th birthday celebrating here in Lycoming County. We'll talk about it in less than 10 after Dire Straits.

at that mama. She got a sticking in the cameraman. Look at her, so. And he's up there. What's that?

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0: New stuff from the Pretty Reckless and When I Wake Up on 99.3 and 103.7 WZXR. Love that new stuff, for sure. Also love that we're having a 4th of July event, and it's happening at the Lake Humming County Fairgrounds coming up in Hughesville on Saturday, July 4th. We are going to celebrate the America's 250th birthday in Lake Humming County by doing fireworks in Hughesville. So thanks to everybody that made it possible, because it was crazy and discombobulated for a little while there. But now we have it all together thanks to our title sponsor, Geisinger Health System, along with other great sponsors like EQT Corporation, Mealy Entertainment, E.H. 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It's going to be great. If you wanted to head out to Hughesville a little bit earlier, you know, the Hughesville Volunteer Fire Department 4th of July party starts at 4 p.m. and that goes till 10 p.m. So you can stay there and watch the fireworks. It's not too far. It's 10 South Railroad Street. They'll have food, live music, beverages, and family fun. So that's sort of helping us make up for the whole event. So if you wanted to head out on Saturday to the Hughesville Volunteer Fire Department, that's 10 South Railroad Street, just a stone's throw from the fairground. So you'll be able to see those fireworks easy. So thanks to our sponsors once again. And thanks to you for being patient with us as we get out and about and do the 4th of July fireworks for America's 250th birthday. All right, coming back with music from 38 Special on WZXR.
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0: Skynyrd and Simple Man on 99.3 and 103.7 WZXR. It's Freddie Hammer. I am in love with this story. Nevada high school students officially broke a Guinness World Record by constructing a blanket fort covering 14,103 square feet at a Las Vegas community center. Students from West Career and Technical Academy designed the massive structure with assistance from local volunteers and sponsors. The fort surpassed the previous record of 12,291 square feet that was set in 2024. An official Guinness World Records adjudicator verified the structure and met all the requirements, including no gaps larger than an inch, sheets touching the ground, and interior space comfortable for sitting. The project was much more about breaking the world record. It was about bringing the community together and creating unforgettable memories and kinship families, raising awareness for the needs of children and caregivers in foster care. I loved to make forts when the kids were small. I would always make forts in our living room. We called it camping out. So I love this story, and that's a great Guinness World Record to break. I don't know if we have the 14,000 square feet to make a fort like that, but we can certainly admire them for it. Mark Mack coming back for the rest of this afternoon. He's going to do a no-repeat workday. He's going to get you into the fishbowl a couple more times, of course, as we qualify you for the last week to register, and we power up your backyard for that big drawing coming up Monday at around 10 o'clock on June 8th. So good luck to you. Get yourself into the fishbowl, and we'll have fun going on forward for the rest of this week. All right, so he'll do the 5 o'clock traffic jam, classic traffic jam, of course, and I'm going to be doing all kinds of great stuff with rock and roll for the rest of this afternoon. Lots of weather. We'll let you know how beautiful it's going to stay for the rest of the evening. Got Crosscutters tonight, so hopefully you'll be enjoying that with the drone show after the game. I'm Freddie Hammer. I'm going to come back tomorrow, and we'll do a Friday together. I love Friday. I know you do, too. Don't drink and drive. I'm Freddie Hammer on WZXR.
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The Susquehanna Valley's home of rock and roll, WZXR. Welcome to a Thursday afternoon. It's good and warm, 86 sunny skies, with that heat index more like 95. The crew in, Stone Temple Pilots next, WZXR.

0: The Susquehanna Valley's home of rock and roll, WZXR. Welcome to a Thursday afternoon. Boy, it is getting warm out there. We sit at 84, the heat index at 94 right now. So definitely good and warm in the sun this afternoon. We're celebrating National Cheese Day today. You know, Americans are eating more cheese than ever before. The average American eats about 42 pounds of cheese per year. That's more than double what it was 50 years ago. So which cheeses are America's favorite? You know, mozzarella, topping the list. Cheddar at number two. Cream cheese, surprisingly, at number three. Swiss at number four. We've got Munster, blue cheese, brick cheese, and American rounding out that list of our favorite cheeses. How about that? No Pennsylvania cheese on the list. Sadly, no Cooper Sharp on there. Straight ahead, we've got a look at Valley weather and Judas Priest coming up.
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10: Looking at a high today of 87 in the Williamsport area. Not going to be that air you can wear, but we will get to that as we head into the weekend. Overnight tonight, 56 will be the overnight low, and then Friday, it's going to be a sunny and hot start to the weekend, high near 90. Humidity begins to creep up a little bit as we get into Friday evening. Saturday, still talking highs near 90. Will be the chance of some increasing clouds, and there could be some showers very late in the day, but it mainly looks like evening showers as a front approaches our region. Sunday, highs will be in the upper 80s. That front pushes through, brings temperatures down a little bit early next week, but they're still going to run above average.
0: Sitting at 84, we've got mainly sunny skies and Judas Priest. You got breaking the law, WZXR.

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You got one more day with Freddie Hammer to win those $40 in ride tickets to Knoebels. Tomorrow with a flashback pop quiz, Freddie will wrap up that giveaway, giving out a $40 ride ticket voucher for Knoebels Amusement Park, celebrating 100 years this year. If you haven't been in a while or have never been, make sure to see if you can win with Freddie tomorrow. Aerosmith in with Sweet Emotion. We got Warrant next.

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0: 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Who's this? 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
0: All right, Justin and Lisa getting a extra slip into our grand prize drawing. That's going to be here on Monday right after Bob and Tom at 10 o'clock. We'll take all the slips that we've collected this entire contest, and we are still collecting them today and tomorrow on air. And today at some of our sponsors, we've got a box at JL Winners Jewelers in Muncie, the Little Sportsman Shop in Northumberland, Cowden's Tactical and Training in Williamsport, CS Sports in Wellsboro. I believe they're picking that box up here shortly. Ellery Now Hardware in Montoursville. So we'll be getting those boxes picked up here late this afternoon and into tomorrow, so keep that in mind. I also like to thank a couple of our sponsors that didn't have boxes, Pocono Raceway and McCoy's Earth Elements, and we have picked up at Ken Bergeron Incorporated in Williamsport as well. So we got some more chances for you. You can get in once this week again for the grand prize drawing. Keep that in mind. 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Straight ahead, we've got Seether and the Smashing Pumpkins.
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0: Susquehanna Valley's home of rock and roll, WZXR. We have a traffic accident to report on next to Leser Lumber, 194 Chad Road in Muncie Township. So right next to Leser Lumber on Chad Road, Muncie Township, a vehicle accident there. So might want to avoid that area for the meantime. Let the emergency vehicles in and out. So 194 Chad Road in Muncie Township. A little commotion going on this afternoon. And on our event calendar coming up on Saturday, or let's see, this is on Sunday, the Boy Scout Troop 38 inviting the community to support their Send Us to Sea Base, a fundraiser car wash. That's on Sunday from 12 until 3. The car wash will be held at St. Anne's Parish Center parking lot, Sheridan Street. A suggested donation of $10 will be appreciated. 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You don't see many good old-fashioned car washes anymore, and I know I got a lot of pollen on my black car. Maybe I'll go see them on Sunday. Check our events calendar. A lot coming up for us this weekend. 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Coming up, we've got Black Sabbath and a whole lot more rock here as we roll through a Thursday together.
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2: Are you ready for the roller coaster temperatures of the spring? 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

0: WZXR, you are caller number 5. Who's this? Where are you from?
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0: WZXR, you are caller number 9. Who's this? Where are you from?
2: My name is Dean Reichner. I'm from Middleburg.
0: All right, we got Jeff and Dean going in for another slip in the grand prize drawing. We're going to do that at 10 o'clock on Monday morning, right after Bob and Tom. Will get a winner for the 8x12 storage shed with Frontier Dormer, a $5,000 value, thanks to Black Creek Enterprises in Liberty, PA, and Warhorse of Williamsport throwing in an EHawk 6 Youth Electric ATV, $2,600 value, thanks to Warhorse of Williamsport. Now, we'll do our box collection tomorrow. So today, and some boxes are out there. JL Winners Jewelers in Muncie has a box. 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Ellery Now Hardware in Montoursville. Those are your boxes out there right now. Thanks to CS Sports in Wellsboro, McCoy's Earth Elements in Pocono Raceway, Ken Bergeron Incorporated. Those boxes have been pulled, and Pocono and McCoy's did not have a box. So we had 8 big winners in total. Congrats to all, and we'll get our last winner coming up on Monday. But you still have today and tomorrow to get in here on air as well. You can get in once this week as a bonus for that grand prize. Coming up, we've got Valley Weather. On the other side, Billy Squire.
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2: Looking at a high today of 87 in the Williamsport area. Not going to be that air you can wear, but we will get to that as we head into the weekend. Overnight tonight, 56 will be the overnight low, and then Friday, it's going to be a sunny and hot start to the weekend, high near 90. Humidity begins to creep up a little bit as we get into Friday evening. Saturday, still talking highs near 90. Will be the chance of some increasing clouds, and there could be some showers very late in the day, but it mainly looks like evening showers as a front approaches our region. Sunday, highs will be in the upper 80s. That front pushes through, brings temperatures down a little bit early next week, but they're still going to run above average.
0: Sunny skies, 87, a warm afternoon. 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

The Susquehanna Valley's home of rock and roll, WZXR. Don't forget, we give you a block of rock 7 days a week. 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Especially designed for those third shifters, night owls out there. But hey, if you're up, enjoy. 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

0: Buck Cherry, 99.3 1037 WZXR. The Crosscutters kick the season off on Tuesday. They've had a couple of losses so far. They are back on tonight, 6:35 at historic Bowman Field, West Virginia, in town tonight for one last game. Then be a while before the Crosscutters are home. They won't be home again until next Friday, the 12th, so keep that in mind. There are a lot of doings, though, this weekend with the Williamsport Crosscutters. They've got their Cutters 5K coming up on Saturday. That kicks off 9 a.m. outside the main gates. You can sign up now at falconracetiming.com. Also, registration download forms at crosscutters.com. 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We'll see you out there this Saturday for the Cutters 5K. Get out and cheer them on tonight. See if we can't get a W in that win column. Coming up, Def Leppard, also Led Zeppelin, WZXR.
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0: The number one song on our Rock and Roll 500 this year, and you voted on it. I think a perfect choice right there. Hey, if you've never seen The Moving Wall, the half-size replica of the Vietnam Veterans Memorial, you have a chance coming up this weekend at the Bloomsburg Fairgrounds. Now, they're going to start on Friday at 9 a.m. with a special opening ceremony, and then a closing ceremony will be held on Sunday at 8 o'clock, 8 in the evening. We'll be open around the clock from Friday at 9 until Sunday at 8. You can get out, make a rubbing, and enjoy the wall. It'll be here this weekend at the Bloomsburg Fairgrounds, a once-in-a-lifetime opportunity for some to experience a powerful piece of American history. I've seen it about 10 years ago, I think it was. Very cool, and I plan on making my way down to Bloomsburg this weekend. You should as well. Straight ahead, we've got a look at Valley weather. On the other side, it's Alice in Chains.
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5: Looking at a high today of 87 in the Williamsport area. Not going to be that air you can wear, but we will get to that as we head into the weekend. Overnight tonight, 56 will be the overnight low. And then Friday, it's going to be a sunny and hot start to the weekend, high near 90. Humidity begins to creep up a little bit as we get into Friday evening. Saturday, still talking highs near 90. Will be the chance of some increasing clouds, and there could be some showers very late in the day, but it mainly looks like evening showers as a front approaches our region. Sunday, highs will be in the upper 80s. That front pushes through, brings temperatures down a little bit early next week, but they're still going to run above average.
0: Sunny skies, 87, low humidity, with the heat index only at 91. Alice in Chains up, Heaven Beside You, The Cult, and Godsmack on the way.

Heaven Beside You. Alice in Chains. That one has a little 60s groove in there. Kind of reminds me of the 60s. I like that. Never a bad thing. These guys had a little 60s groove going in the 80s and 90s. The Cult. One of my favorite bands from the era. Here we go with Fire Woman.

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0: Godsmack, WZXR. And right before that, the Power Up Your Backyard Sounder. We got Ken from Montgomery and John from Danville going into our Goldfish Bowl. Now, this week, we're registering just for an extra shot at the grand prize package. But I say just an extra shot. That's a huge grand prize package with a $7,600 value, a deluxe model 8x12 storage shed with a Frontier dormer, thanks to Black Creek Enterprises in Liberty. Along with that, a Denago E-Hawk 6 Youth Electric ATV. Some kid is going to have a great summer on that. Thanks to Warhorse of Williamsport, revving up the excitement on Lycoming Creek Road. We'll get out to our locations for the rest of the day, and then we're going to be picking them up tomorrow. So your best chance, probably on air with us tomorrow if you have not already got in this week. Thanks to all of our sponsors, JL Winners Jewelers in Muncie, Ken Berger and Incorporated in Williamsport, the Little Sportsman Shop, Northumberland, Cowden's Tactical and Training in Williamsport, CS Sports in Wellsboro, Ellery Now Hardware in Montoursville, Pocono Raceway, and McCoy's Earth Elements. Thanks so much. 8 great weeks of winning, and the biggest prize yet to be revealed. We'll get that on Monday. Straight ahead, we've got Alanis Morissette, also the Scorpions, sneaking right up here on 5 o'clock.
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0: 99.3 1037 WZXR. The song, the band, and the album. All the same name right there, Bad Company. That's a one-off. Not any others that I can think of anyways. We sit at 87, mostly sunny as we get ready here for the WZXR Classic Traffic Jam. Have you been sneezing this afternoon? You know, I've been sneezing a lot today. I just checked the pollen chart. Looks like we are dealing with some high tree pollen. Also, the grass pollen, very high. So if you're sneezing like me, that might be the explanation. I think I just figured it out. Hey, we could always use your help if you see anything traffic-wise, anything that's going to slow anyone down on their ride home. Give me a holler. I'm right here for you at 323-9399. We'll kick off the Classic Traffic Jam next with Deep Purple.
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Cutters kicked off their season here at Journey Bank Ballpark at historic Bowman Field on Tuesday. They were on last night again. They've had two losses to start the season. To get back out tonight against the West Virginia Black Bears, 6:35 first pitch. And they're going to have a post-game drone show. So if you're wondering what to do tonight, get out and cheer on your Williamsport Crosscutters. They could use the fan support tonight. Quiet Riot in Mental Health on the WZXR Classic Traffic Jam.

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0: 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Who's this? Where are you from?
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0: 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Who's this? Where are you from?
2: Sue Williams from Milton.
0: All right, we got Bill and Sue in the last round today. That means we're going to have one full day tomorrow of registration right here on the air. So if you haven't got in this week yet, we're going to give you another chance tomorrow to get in one last time for that grand prize drawing. We'll be out gathering up the boxes. So you may see a box. If you do see one, make sure to get a slip in. But we're gathering them all up and getting ready for the grand prize drawing here on Monday. Thanks and congrats to all of our 8 weekly winners. Seth Ulmer of Hughesville, one with Pocono Raceway, got it all started. Lisa Reichner of Middleburg, one with Jail Winners Jewelers in Muncie. George Merle, the winner with Ellery Now Hardware in Montoursville. Last week, we got Mark Kennedy of Williamsport, the winner with Cowden's Tactical and Training in Williamsport. 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Find out the details on our grand prize drawing. 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
9: Looking at a high today of 87 in the Williamsport area. Not going to be that air you can wear, but we will get to that as we head into the weekend. Overnight tonight, 56 will be the overnight low, and then Friday, it's going to be a sunny and hot start to the weekend, high near 90. Humidity begins to creep up a little bit as we get into Friday evening. Saturday, still talking highs near 90. Will be the chance of some increasing clouds, and there could be some showers very late in the day, but it mainly looks like evening showers as a front approaches our region. Sunday, highs will be in the upper 80s. That front pushes through, brings temperatures down a little bit early next week, but they're still going to run above average.
0: We got a perfect afternoon in progress. 86 right now, sunny skies, low humidity. Foreigner, as promised, on the classic Traffic Jam.

The Susquehanna Valley's home of rock and roll, WZXR. Father's Day is on the 21st of June this year, and our annual Father's Day pool party will be back on at the Loyal Sock Pool. We'll have more details on that for you coming soon. Right now, the Cars.

0: Fly Like an Eagle, the Steve Miller Band. Another one of those strange rock endings. Sometime I should do a whole show with just the songs that end really weird. We've got a lot of them here at WZXR. Hey, get out this weekend. 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They're having a chicken barbecue and bake sale this Saturday. Starts at 11. 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Mifflinburg Church of Nazarene. A delicious chicken barbecue platter for $12. While helping to support the Mifflinburg football and local student athletes, a bake sale featuring homemade treats will also be going on. And note, there will be no advance ticket sales. Meals are going to be available first come, first serve basis until they're sold out. Great food for a great cause. And don't forget about those sweet treats. Get out and help out the Mifflinburg Wildcats football program. I've been doing, if I go out this weekend for a chicken barbecue, I think that's number 4 on the season. I think I may set a personal record. One of my favorite meals. 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

0: CCR, Run Through the Jungle. WZXR, the Susquehanna Valley's home of rock and roll. We've got some high school commencement ceremonies tonight. Williamsport and Montoursville High Schools will be doing their commencement tonight at 7. I see that Williamsport asking folks not to bring balloons, umbrellas, or noisemakers into the stadium tonight. Tomorrow we've got three big ones getting out, Warrior Run, South Williamsport, and Loyal Sock Township High School. On Saturday morning at 9, Jersey Shore Area High School have their high school commencement. Muncie at 7 on Saturday, as well as Hughesville at 7. Central Mountain High School, the last on our list, on Tuesday, June 9th, 7 o'clock, commencement ceremony. What a time to be a high school senior. I'd go back and do it just like that. I would have no qualm going back doing high school again. How about you? A lot of folks say no. I'm a big yes on that. On the way, we've got Queen to close out the WZXR Classic Traffic Jam.
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0: Beast of Burden, the Rolling Stones, 99.3 1037 WZXR. Hey, tomorrow's Friday, right? Finally. We'll have your afternoon traffic reports tomorrow between 3 and 5 with Maverick, keeping you up to speed on slow-moving traffic. Any accidents you need to avoid or road construction that could slow you down. 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They show up no matter what. Maverick in tomorrow between 3 and 5. On the way, we got to look at Valley weather, and then it's Guns N' Roses.
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6: Hi, Storm Tracker 16 Chief Meteorologist Kurt Aaron with your Central Pennsylvania forecast from WNEP-TV. Overnight tonight, 56 will be the overnight low, and then Friday, it's going to be a sunny and hot start to the weekend, high near 90. Humidity begins to creep up a little bit as we get into Friday evening. Saturday, still talking highs near 90. Will be the chance of some increasing clouds, and there could be some showers very late in the day, but it mainly looks like evening showers as a front approaches our region. Sunday, still looking hot. Highs will be in the upper 80s. That front pushes through, brings temperatures down a little bit early next week, but they're still going to run above average.
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They're going to be at Hershey Park Stadium on August 1st, and we're going to have a chance for you to win your way in to see Guns N' Roses, a Saturday night show as well. This is going to be a lot of fun. We gave out two pairs before you could even buy them. I'm ready. We got Public Enemy opening. That means Flava Flav is coming to town. Here's AC/DC.

0: Finger 11 Paralyzer, 99.3 1037 WZXR. Today is National Cheese Day. They say the average American eats 42 pounds of cheese a year. How about that? You know, at first I thought it was impossible, and then I started doing the math in my head. I'm like, geez, I guess I'm maybe even a little above average once again. Hey, we're going to get one more day of registration in with Power Up Your Backyard for the grand prize only. We're going to do that drawing on Monday right after Bob and Tom. And I say only, that's a $7,600 value. We've got the 8x12 storage shed with Frontier Dormer, a $5,000 value thanks to Black Creek Enterprises in Liberty, and Warhorse of Williamsport throwing in the Ehawk 6 Youth Electric ATV, $2,600 value on that. We're going to get a winner at 10 o'clock on Monday morning. You've got one more day to get into that grand prize, get an extra slip in. If you've not gotten in this week, we'll go ahead and hit that sounder once an hour for you between Freddie and I tomorrow. So keep that in mind. Straight ahead, we've got Rush and the Doors.
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0: Little Roadhouse Blues on the WZXR Classic Traffic Jam. Would you look at that? Our time together has quickly come to an end on a Thursday. I don't mind that so much. We get to Friday maybe just a little bit faster. And we get to Kelly E. a little quicker tonight. She's in with you till midnight tonight. Stick around for that. We've got your concert rundown coming up. We'll meet back up here tomorrow together at 2 o'clock. And look out, streets, here I come.
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0: Hi, I'm Mark Mack with a look at the WZXR Concert Rundown. 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Government Mule on Sunday, August 2nd. 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The Rocket Man Show and Elton John Tribute on Saturday, October 3rd. 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August 1st, Guns N' Roses. Iron Maiden and Megadeth on September 15th. 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Todd Rundgren on July 11th and 12th. Wasp on October 13th. Coming to Lincoln Financial Field in Philly, AC/DC on September 29th. 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August 7th, Billy Idol. September 5th, the Goo Goo Dolls. 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Tusk on August 22nd. 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Emerson Lake and Palmer on September 18th. 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And Dawkin on Rocktober 9th. 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

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Well, good evening, Kelly, along with you on this Thursday, Friday Eve. Yeah, weekend just around the corner. Right now, it's Ozzy with No More Tears.

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0: Joe Walsh, Life's Been Good on 99.3 103.7 WZXR. Well, congratulations to everyone who registered for Power Up Your Backyard with us, and any slip that went in at any point in the contest will be in the grand prize drawing coming up Monday morning at 10 o'clock. So good luck if you're in there. Some of our winners, though, like Seth Ulmer of Hughesville with Pocono Raceway. You had George Merle from Ellery Now Hardware in Mentorsville. 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And we'll find out who wins that 8x12 storage share with Frontier Dormer. 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
5: The summer-like heat is in place as temperatures touch 90 in some parts of the Susquehanna Valley. Hey, it's meteorologist Jeremy Lewan with your Central Pennsylvania forecast from WNEP-TV. We were 5 to 10 degrees above average today, and it'll remain hot through Saturday. We're under a strong ridge of high pressure, keeping us sunny, dry, and hot. We'll be a touch warmer tomorrow and Saturday with highs almost everywhere around 90, around 85 for the mountains. Enjoy mostly sunny skies, but humidity will be on the rise. Make sure you stay hydrated if you spend part of your Friday outdoors. Saturday will be hot and humid with increasing risks for scattered showers and storms through the afternoon and especially the evening. Not everyone will see them, but there is a slight chance for some of those to turn severe. So remain weather aware Saturday evening. There could be some gusty winds and quick downpours. The showers and storms come along with the passage of a cold front, and temperatures drop back into the upper 70s and low 80s to start off next week. Aside from just a few lingering showers Sunday morning, it looks to be dry the majority of the upcoming week. I hope you have a great rest of your week.
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And she had your request cover with the All Request Lunch Hour, noon to 1. So let Freddie know what you want to hear. Right now, the Jay Giles.

0: Alien and Farm, Smooth Criminal, of course, remaking that Michael Jackson hit. And speaking of Michael Jackson, his biopic is going to be streaming on streaming networks starting the 9th. So I was excited about that because I never made it to the theater to see it. So I'll get to watch it on online as it's streaming soon. Cheeses. It's National Cheese Day. So what are the cheeses people prefer in a sandwich? Number 3 was American cheese. Coming in, number 2 was Swiss. And number 1 was cheddar cheese. I don't mind American cheese as long as it's from the deli. I can't eat that packaged stuff. I hate it. But my favorite, definitely, Cooper. You got to put the Cooper cheese on the sandwich. So good.
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0: 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Well, America turning 250 years old this year on July 4th. Big deal. And we weren't going to let it go by without a big fireworks celebration. Come on. You know it's better than that, right? We're having those fireworks just at a different location, like Cumming County Fairgrounds in Hughesville. That's where it's going to be happening. Fireworks start at 9, but the gates are going to open there at 7 o'clock, so you can get all situated with your lawn chair, your blankets. But you can also enjoy some other things happening there in Hughesville, because they are having their 4th of July party, 4 until 10, and they're going to have food, live music, beverages, and all kinds of fun things happening there. Big thank you. We couldn't have done it without our sponsors. 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